our ears. Let us hear what you want us to hear. Let us see what you want us to see, that we may be like Jesus.

One world, one heart, and one understanding, y'all. No corruption, just love us, friend, you know.

0: like one specific human trait like a woman could have? 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